0: little breezy. Tomorrow, 17 and 11 again. A little bit of cloud and those winds westerly, 15 to 25 k's. And Thursday, looking at a top of around about 18 degrees, so a little warmer for the coast and 12 for the Highlands, also a little bit warmer. Mostly sunny conditions and just light winds.
1: 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Servicing the Shoalhaven, Highlands and the Illawarra.
0: Welcome along. Hope you're feeling well today. It's 3 minutes after 10. Very shortly, we'll be talking to councillor in Ward 1 in Shoalhaven. That is Brett Steele. And he was part of a rally that was held last Saturday in Ulladulla in regard to southern forests and what particular viewpoints were put forward with that. We'll find out just exactly what went on there. Anytime you'd like to call us, you can, 80102 time. You can also email gday@2st.com.au. We've got something a little tropical to try and warm you up this morning musically. That'll be coming your way. As well as that, for you that are thinking of tying the knot, a little song from Bruno Mars. A very good morning to you at HMAS Albatross, HMAS Creswell. I've got a song for you and so much more. Stick around.

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Naked Eyes. They did that cover version. There's always something there to remind me, and then they're only reminded of their careers every time we play that song because they faded away to basically nothing. It's coming up to 20 minutes to 12. This is 2SC. If you want to hear all the bits and pieces and all the facts as far as 80s music is concerned, Kev's a man. Kev will be with you after midday today, and he's got the Totally 80s lunch, and he'll be rolling out some of those eight Naked Eyes. They did that cover.

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Are you ready for a new sensation? And this. Totally 80s.

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0: Jonesy and Amanda driving you home this Tuesday, the 4th of August. The TV Week Logies coming up. The award that you have been nominated for, the Bert Newton Best TV Presenter.
1: For the piano, that's right. And the Logies are on not this coming Sunday, but the one after. The 16th.
0: And the Logie is for the piano, of course, as you say, but your presenting style. And we know your body. Your body is great. It's a solid body.
1: Of work.
2: Hi, I'm Amanda Keller.
3: Hey, guys, need a hand?
2: The secret is here, a material called flock.
0: So we all know about your body, and we all know that you could present anything. You could present anything. You know, anything that's terrible, you could present. Anything that's good that you could present. You are so good at it.
1: What is the accolade bit kick in?
0: No, what I'm saying is I don't think people appreciate how hard it is to present on TV. And you are the duck's guts. So we've got that. I think the problem is here.
1: What's the problem? There is no problem.
0: Why people not would vote for

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Your favourites from the 90s and 2000s. I'm in love with the shape of you. 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

Get Up with Max on 2ST, 3 minutes away from 8 o'clock. Bono, I've told you, if you haven't found what you're looking for, check down the back of the sofa or beside your car seat. Things drop down there all the time, and you might eventually find what you are looking for. Coming up after 8 o'clock, we'll let you know more about how you can become a foster carer. We'll do today's On This Day. We'll catch up with Graham Day, find out what's happening on the 2ST Morning Show, and the secret sound is worth $1,375, and we shall play the secret sound directly after the news. Local news first.